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0: Pittsburgh's greatest hits, Sky 106.5. Hey, it's Alex. And all right, this, do you believe in psychics? That's my first question. If you say yes, well, then you're going to want to listen up. If you say no, then you could still listen up and make fun of it later. Brazilian psychic, she says that evil aliens, not just your regular run-of-the-mill aliens, these are evil ones, they're going to abduct 700 people at a World Cup match in Miami. She says a spacecraft is going to descend on the pitch at Hard Rock Stadium. An alien army will then round up players, referees, and fans. No one is safe. She says this is going to happen on June 24th at the stadium in Miami. So I'm looking forward to seeing if her prediction comes true and if they televise it. You know, I don't know if they've really admitted that aliens are real. We've got more great music coming up. Sky 106.5.
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8: Here's your Metro News forecast. Tonight, expect partly cloudy skies and cool temperatures with a low of 50. Tomorrow will bring mostly sunny conditions with a high of 75. Tomorrow night will be mostly cloudy with a chance of showers late and temperatures dropping to 57. As we move into Wednesday, there might be a brief morning shower, but overall we can expect some sunshine with a high of 80. That's your AccuWeather forecast.

0: 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Now, if it could just tell me what to watch on TV, we'll be all right. 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

0: Pittsburgh's greatest hits, Sky 106.5. Hey, it's Alex, and nobody wants to be in jail. A lot of people try to break out of jail, but this guy tried to break into jail. His name's Jake Minervini Blue. He attempted to break into the Oklahoma County Detention Center, and a deputy found him digging a hole by a wall of the building with a shovel. Well, first he blurted out that his girlfriend was inside, but then he later changed his story to say he was just trying to plant a flower. Investigators say that Jake had outstanding arrest warrants out of state and was quickly taken into custody. So there is a happy ending here. He and his girlfriend did end up in jail together. Unfortunately, he will be extradited to the state that his warrant is from, and they'll be separated, maybe not forever. We'll see what happens. 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
4: 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You know what? I like the playoffs. No diggity, no doubt. Play on, play it. 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
12: Here's your Metro News forecast. Tonight, expect partly cloudy skies and cool temperatures with a low of 50. Tomorrow will bring mostly sunny conditions with a high of 75. Tomorrow night will be mostly cloudy with a chance of showers late and temperatures dropping to 57. As we move into Wednesday, there might be a brief morning shower, but overall we can expect some sunshine with a high of 80. That's your AccuWeather forecast.

0: Homo 7, Sky 106.5, wrapping up the 90s and 9. Getting ready for the top 10 at 10. That's up next. I'm Alex. And this is a great story of survival. This woman, she'd been missing for 3 days and was found alive on Saturday. She had gotten trapped in mud near her vehicle in a very remote area. Catherine Jane Wosner, she was 68 years old. She was last seen on Wednesday and the subject of an endangered missing person investigation. Now, the rescue happened after Adam and Mike, these friends, were riding their off-road vehicles and came across a van in a remote clearing. They approached the vehicle, noticed what they thought was a body in a puddle beside it, and they thought this woman, she might be dead until she quietly asked for help. So she was nearly submerged in mud with only part of her face visible above the surface. They pulled her free, called 911, and this is the weird part. She was in the middle of nowhere. She said she got out of her van, and then the mud just acted like quicksand and just kind of started sucking her in. 3 days in there. That's amazing. Beautiful story of survival. We got more great music coming up next here on Sky.
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0: 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It's the top 10 of 10 from 1985. I'm Alex, your host this evening. And in the classic 1985 comedy, Real Genius, remember that? Here's a spoiler alert if you haven't seen it. The climax requires Professor Hathaway's house to explode with popcorn when hit by a laser. But visual effects couldn't create realistic popcorn digitally back then. So the crew actually filled an entire house with thousands of pounds of real popcorn. So they set up industrial popcorn machines in a warehouse and ran them for months. Of course, then they had massive overheating issues. The realization that a house full of popcorn weighed a crushing 2 pounds per cubic foot. Not to mention thousands of pounds of popcorn. Could you imagine the smell? I don't know if they put butter on it or not. Probably not. Because then people would eat it. Otherwise, it's just styrofoam. We got more great music coming up. 1985 Top 10 and 10 continues next, right here on Sky.
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6: Here's your Metro News forecast. Tonight, expect partly cloudy skies and cool temperatures with a low of 50. Tomorrow will bring mostly sunny conditions with a high of 75. Tomorrow night will be mostly cloudy with a chance of showers late and temperatures dropping to 57. As we move into Wednesday, there might be a brief morning shower, but overall we can expect some sunshine with a high of 80. That's your AccuWeather forecast.

0: Clarksburg's greatest hits, Sky 106.5. That is your number one song from 1985 this week in history. Hey, it's Alex, your host. And in 1985, there was a huge spike in kids' cartoons. It was really a great year to be alive and be a kid for that matter. G.I. Joe came out. Tell me if you remember these. Some of them I know you do, but some, the Care Bears, right? Gem and the Holograms. The Ewoks cartoon. They tried for a minute. They were so cute. Star Wars droids, the gummy bears, She-Ra. Oh, that was one of my favorites. I named one of my kittens after her. Thundercats roar. Almost lost my voice getting excited about that one. The raccoons, the Wuzzles, and the Berenstain bears. Not Berenstain, right? Berenstain bears, spelled with an E. Those were your popular cartoons coming out in 1985 this year in history. We've got more great music coming up on Sky.
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Clarksburg's greatest hits, Sky 106.5. Do you remember that album coming out? Because I do. I remember heading to Camelot. I couldn't wait to buy it. Okay. Michael Jackson's biopic recently became the highest grossing biopic of all time, earning over $911 million worldwide since it hit theaters April 24th, knocking out Bohemian Rhapsody. Absolutely amazing. Here he is now, Billie Jean on Sky 106.5.

0: The biopic has earned over $911 million worldwide since its debut less than a month ago, beating out Bohemian Rhapsody, which held the previous biopic record. I always want to say biopic, because that's how it's spelled. They should have put a hyphen in it. Anyway, so this past weekend's box office results, bringing in the number one box office score, $44 million, Disclosure Day, followed by Obsession at number two. My daughter says that one is amazing. Really scary. Number three, Scary Movie. Number four, Backrooms. She also says that one's really creepy. And at number five, Masters of the Universe with 8.7 million. See, they should have brought out Masters of the Universe like in the late 80s. And everyone went to see it. Nobody knows who they are now. So sad. He-Man. We got more great music coming up on Sky.
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Tears for Fears, man. One of my favorites there. Hey, it's Alex, and let's talk about Hollywood. We were talking

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8: having weather. Here's your Metro News forecast. Tonight, expect partly cloudy skies and cool temperatures with a low of 50. Tomorrow will bring mostly sunny conditions with a high of 75. Tomorrow night will be mostly cloudy with a chance of showers late and temperatures dropping to 57. As we move into Wednesday, there might be a brief morning shower, but overall we can expect some sunshine with a high of 80. That's your AccuWeather forecast.

0: Clarksburg's greatest hits, Sky 106.5. Hey, it's Alex. I'm out of here. I hope you had a great night. I will be back tomorrow. We'll do it again for a night show, 7 o'clock. Stick around, because you know, all this week, we've got your chance to win with What's in the Box on The Breakfast Show. But more importantly, and I'm pretty excited about this, this Thursday, you want to be listening for LFO's Summer Girls. It's going to play sometime between 6 and 10 a.m. And when you hear it, be caller number 10, 888-801-1065 to win a pair of tickets to the Pop 2000 Tour, taking over Clarksburg Amphitheater July 11th. It's going to be so awesome. Chris Kirkpatrick of NSYNC is going to be there. O-Town, BB Mac, Ryan Cabrera, and of course, LFO. So this Thursday, be listening for Summer Girls, and you could win. I'll see you tomorrow night here on Sky 106.5.
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1: This one says, I've been complimented with, you're pretty tall. 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
1: All right, let's do it. Getting out the dad jokes for another edition of one of our favorite games.
2: You laugh.
3: Gotcha.
2: You lose.
1: Yeah, we'll sling those dad jokes back and forth, and the object, not to laugh. First person to laugh loses. Loser goes first. That would be me again.
2: Oh, boy, really?
1: Yeah. All right, I'll get it started. Here we go.
2: Okay.
1: Spike.
2: Yes.
1: How did Han Solo and Leia's relationship end?
2: I don't know. How did Han Solo's and Leia's relationship end?
1: They used divorce.
2: Can you believe that is literally

0: smiling.
1: Mm-hmm.
0: Good one.
1: Mm-hmm.
0: Yep. What happens when a frog's car breaks down? It gets towed.
1: You know, I wish we were playing the other version because I could have got that. I could have got that one.
0: Yeah.
1: Hey, a man is staying in a hotel and he walks up to the front desk and he says, "Sorry, ma'am, I forgot what room I'm in. Can you help me?" And a receptionist said, "No problem, sir. This is the lobby."
0: Nice. Why is Peter Pan always flying? Because he never lands.
1: Somebody who's good at Microsoft Office doesn't succeed in life. They excel. But only if they have a positive outlook.
0: Oh, double punch.
1: Mm-hmm.
0: Like it. Very nice.
1: Mm-hmm.
0: Why do cow milking stools only have three legs? Because the cows got the udder.
1: All right, that's good. Hey, my son asked me why our dog was named Rolex.
0: Mm-hmm.
1: And I said, because he's a watchdog.
0: Good one. What do you call it when a snowman throws a tantrum? A meltdown.
1: Hey, you probably didn't know, but it's Diarrhea Awareness Week.
0: Oh, yeah?
1: Yeah, it runs till Friday.
0: I'm not laughing.
1: Mm-mm.
0: I'm definitely not laughing.
1: On the inside, I'm busting out, though.
0: Oh.
1: Let me just tell you.
0: Oh, definitely. Yeah. What did the Scarecrow win an award? Why did the Scarecrow win an award? Because he was outstanding in his field.
1: Ah, he sure was. Hey, my friends laughed at me after I told them I had a hot date. Mm-hmm. They said she was imaginary. I had the last laugh on them because they're imaginary too.
0: Keep control.
1: Right, it's hard.
0: Yeah.
1: Yep. Mm-hmm.
0: Definitely is. When is your door not actually your door? When it's ajar.
1: Oh, that was good. Hey, Spike, I dropped an ice cube on the floor yesterday.
0: Yeah?
1: It's not a problem now. It's water under the fridge.
0: That's very difficult.
1: Mm-hmm. What clothes does a house wear?
0: A dress.
1: Yep. Hey, what is a seal's favorite subject in school?
0: I don't know. What is a seal's favorite subject in school?
2: Art.
0: Nice. Oh, was that a laugh?
1: No, I've got emphysema, I think.
0: Oh, I see.
1: Yeah, something like that.
0: Mm-hmm. I'm about to have emphysema myself.
1: Mm-hmm.
0: Is it you or me? I can't remember. It's me!
1: Yeah, it's
0: yes.
1: You.
0: Okay, here's one from the archives. Why can't you hear a pterodactyl go to the bathroom?
1: Oh, gosh, I wish we were playing the other game.
0: Uh-huh.
1: Why?
0: Because the P is silent!
1: It is. You can't hear it. Hey, what do you call friends that you eat with?
0: I don't know. What do you call friends that you eat with?
1: Taste buds. These are my taste buds.
0: I like that.
1: Yeah.
0: That's a website. Somebody should make that website.
1: Taste buds. And then you go around and talk about food.
0: Yeah.
1: I like it.
0: Yeah. What is the dumbest animal in the jungle?
1: A
0: polar bear.
1: Yeah?
0: Yep.
1: Okay. Hey, because he's not in the jungle, I guess.
0: Right, you see?
1: Just kind of hit me there.
0: Hey,
1: Michael Jackson did put out some very good albums,
0: mm-hmm.
1: but I think we can all agree his 7th album was bad.
0: You beat me on that one. You beat me on the Michael Jackson one.
1: I like that one.
0: That's a very good joke. I plan on stealing that one for next time.
1: Yeah. Well, at least I got a win finally, because I think it's been forever. Forever and a day. All right, it's another edition of...
3: You laugh!
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Good morning. In the newsroom, I'm Alex Wederspiel. 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A Lewis County man died in a significant accident on a Parkersburg-based oil rig. 23-year-old Andrew Lee Davis died last Monday following the incident that occurred at night on the rig belonging to Helmerich & Payne. Davis died at a local medical facility. No other details have been released at this time. Harrison County commissioners will consider setting a date for the hearing on the primary election contest filed by Delegate Laura Kimball, a Republican out of Harrison County. She's contesting her loss in the May primary to challenger Tim McNeely. That came down to a margin of 6 votes. The process could take months, though commission has acknowledged that they would like to move quickly. The Clarksburg Water Board released its latest updates to residents, noting multiple road closures and some service interruptions coming. Pride Avenue will be closed from 20th Street to 24th Street. Gold Avenue will be closed in sections from 21st Street to 25th Street, and there will be temporary water service interruptions through Thursday, while the new water line on Gold Avenue is tied into 21st, 23rd, and 25th Streets. The Mountaineers will face Troy in a rematch of the opening game of the College World Series today in an elimination game. First pitch set for 2 p.m. The winner faces UNC at least once, if not twice. But what's the plan on the mound? Greg Carey explores that at WVMetroNews.com at the WVU Sports section. In the newsroom, I'm Alex Wederspiel.

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5: Here's your Metro News forecast. Today will be mostly sunny and beautiful with a high of 75. Tonight, expect mostly cloudy skies with a couple of showers late and a low of 58. Tomorrow, there will be a brief morning shower, otherwise some sun with a high of 80. Thursday will be mostly cloudy and humid with a couple of showers and a heavy thunderstorm. Breezy in the morning with a high of 82. Friday will start with a morning shower, otherwise expect clouds and breaks of sun with a high of 76. That's your AccuWeather forecast.

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1: So not everyone can make it in Hollywood, and that's a fact. Nobody wants to uncover the secret, but it probably has something to do with, you know, selling your soul, or at least part of it.
2: Yeah.
1: That seems to be true for every era. Terrible filming conditions gave artists diseases, even caused their deaths during the silent era and beyond. These are some unsettling facts from Hollywood's history.
2: Ooh, good.
1: And the first one is William Desmond Taylor. Now, you may not know that name, but he directed 59 silent films.
2: Wow.
1: And acted in 27. But he's mostly remembered for his death. The 1922 murder remains unsolved to this day and was covered by sensationalist press exposing secrets of the silent era.
2: Ah.
1: But his name was William Desmond Taylor, and I guess he was murdered, and it's still unsolved. You probably remember this one, Spike, the Twilight Zone tragedy.
2: Oh, yes.
1: Yeah, in 1982, actor Vic Morrow and two child actors were killed during the filming of a helicopter stunt that went horrifically wrong for the Twilight Zone. Morrow actually expressed concern about the safety of the stunt before they filmed it, but guess what? That was ignored by director John Landis.
2: Mm-hmm.
1: Not good. Again, these are unsettling facts from Hollywood's history. Extras. You know, you're an extra in a film. Back in early Hollywood, extras were often treated as disposable.
2: Ooh.
1: Subject to extreme conditions for just pennies a day.
2: Wow.
1: Every decade has at least a couple of productions set from a perspective of extras, so it's interesting to see how little that has changed over time. But extras, they're expendable.
2: Right.
1: Shirley Temple.
2: Mm-hmm.
1: While beloved as a child star, Shirley Temple later spoke about the intense control studios had over her, including being discouraged from normal childhood activities.
2: Oh.
1: One of Hollywood's first major scandals involved the death of actress Virginia Rapp at a party hosted by Roscoe Fatty Arbuckle.
2: Yes.

0: he was the primary suspect, and while he was acquitted three times, his career was destroyed. Isn't it something to be have your nickname as Fatty?
1: Right.
0: Like, I would go with any other, even Idiot.
1: Right.
0: You know, Roscoe Idiot Arbuckle would have been much better than Roscoe Fatty Arbuckle. Gene Harlow's die.
1: Ooh.
0: This is interesting. The iconic blonde died at the age of 26 from kidney failure.
1: Ooh.
0: Allegedly exacerbated by the toxic dyes and chemicals that was used in her platinum hair treatments.
1: Wow.
0: Yeah. And again, these are unsettling facts from old Hollywood. And of course, we know the Hollywood sign. It was originally built to advertise Hollywood land real estate.
1: Right.
0: That was originally what it was built to advertise. Now, additionally, in 1932, an actress named Peg Entwistle committed suicide by jumping from the H. And there's plenty of dark stories around that sign alone. But from what I've heard, and I don't know if that's rumor or not, but they took down land because it was 13 letters.
1: Right.
0: And then it was just Hollywood.
1: Huh.
0: But it is interesting. I'd never heard that Hollywood land was a real estate. That was what they were, you know, using to advertise real estate.
1: Right, yeah.
0: Harry L. O'Connor, the stuntman for Vin Diesel, died in 2002 after hitting a bridge pier during a paragliding stunt for XXX.
1: Ooh.
0: The director decided to keep as much footage of O'Connor, including his work on that scene, to honor his memory.
1: Mm-hmm.
0: George Reeves, the original Superman.
1: Yeah.
0: He died of a gunshot wound in 1959, and his death was officially a suicide, though many friends and family insisted it was murder.
1: Hmm.
0: His mother even hired a private investigator to get to the truth, but it's still a mystery to this day.
1: Wow.
0: But a lot of people believe he was murdered. You've heard of the Black Dahlia?
1: Oh, yes.
0: Elizabeth Short's brutal, unsolved 1947 murder became a permanent fixture of Hollywood lore, with many theories linking it to industry figures. Her body was found mutilated and cut in half.
1: Ooh.
0: And while the police mentioned 150 suspects, they never did find a culprit.
1: Wow.
0: Yeah. That's it. They did some movies on the Black Dahlia as well.
1: Mm-hmm.
0: The Conqueror's Curse. A big portion of the cast and crew of The Conqueror, including John Wayne, developed various cancers, which was suspected to be caused by filming near a nuclear test site in Utah.
1: Wow.
0: That's a strange one.
1: Mm-hmm.
0: And that probably makes sense, too.
1: Yeah.
0: I mean, at the time, they wouldn't have thought of that, right?
1: Right, yeah. But it seems that would be patient zero, wouldn't it?
0: Yeah. Clara Bow, the ultimate It girl.
1: Mm.
0: She appeared in 58 films, and her name was synonymous with success for both the audience and producers at the time. She was the It girl. However, after retiring, she suffered a tragic mental decline, often attributed to the brutal pressures of early fame and unstable upbringing. So Clara Bow, another unfortunate, thing about
1: victim.
0: Hollywood. Yeah, victim of Hollywood, I guess. Bob Crane.
1: Oh, yes.
0: Remember Hogan's Heroes?
1: Mm.
0: He was found beaten to death in 1978, a crime that exposed his secret life of sex addiction.
1: Mm-hmm.
0: We all know about the Hollywood blacklist.
1: Of course, yeah.
0: The McCarthy-era Hollywood blacklist destroyed the careers of hundreds of actors, writers, and directors suspected of communist sympathies. Moral clauses have evolved, but they aren't much better today.
1: Mm-hmm.
0: And then finally, Judy Garland.
1: Oh, right.
0: We were talking about Shirley Temple a little bit ago.
1: Uh-huh.
0: But Judy Garland also had to put up with that. MGM famously fueled the young star with amphetamines. Hers was even worse. To keep her thin and awake, they'd give her methamphetamines.
1: Wow.
0: And barbiturates to force her to sleep, fueling this lifelong struggle she had with addiction.
1: Mm-hmm.
0: So really, you can't blame her for that. You can blame old Hollywood.
1: Exactly, yeah.
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2: What does a Canadian criminal look like? Well, he'd have to be drunk, right? He'd probably have to be in the Northwest Territories. He would have to have a kayak.
3: Okay.
2: And maybe he's rowing it with a snow shovel for some reason. Well, RCMP say in a news release on Friday that the bizarre incident involving a stolen kayak, ding, on Marion Lake on Monday. They say someone reported to them that an intoxicated person, ding, had stolen their kayak, ding, and was paddling it around with a snow shovel.
3: Oh, wow.
2: When officers got to the lake, they found the boat had capsized and the man was in the water, apparently too drunk to swim to shore.
3: Aww.
2: Police say they helped him get out of the water and then arrested him. The 63-year-old man was charged with impaired operation of a vessel and refusal to provide a breath sample. Never change, Canada. Never change.
3: Most people couldn't do that sober.
2: I know.
3: So, you know, you got to give him some credit for at least attempting it.
2: I love that he's been arrested for impaired operation of a vessel. Like it's a ship.
3: Yeah.
2: Like there's pirates on it.
3: Right.
2: Arr, it's me vessel.
3: It's made of plastic.
2: Right.
3: Some thieves are willing to steal anything. A 59-year-old woman in, oh, guess where?
4: Florida.
3: Named Annette Nichols was arrested last Monday after she was caught stealing $300 worth of banana chips from a supermarket.
2: Wow.
3: That's a lot of packs of banana chips, even with today's prices.
2: That's a lot of fiber.
3: Yeah. Each packet of banana chips cost $6.49, and Annette didn't steal them all at once. According to the authorities, she, quote, has been coming into the store over the past few weeks and swiping the same banana chips every time.
2: Wow.
3: They say she's done it at least six times. If those were her only visits, she would have had to have stolen about eight packs per time to get to the $300 mark. But it sounds like there were other locations involved, too. Annette would go through the self-checkout, scan one or two, and leave with the rest without paying. When she was caught, she had 13 bags of banana chips in her car, allegedly from multiple Publix store locations. Now, it got so bad that one store manager would limit how many bags they'd put out at one time, knowing that Annette would come in and clean them out.
2: Oh, my goodness.
3: Annette was charged with theft. It's unclear if she just really loved banana chips or if she had some other reason for stealing them all.
2: Huh. I can't think of what that would be.
3: I don't know. Maybe she has a very picky monkey back at her house. I'm not really sure.
2: Maybe.
3: Only likes, you know, freeze-dried bananas. I don't know.
2: It could happen. A Washington driver's Tesla literally made an entrance by swerving into someone's garage door and smashing it completely open.
3: Oh!
2: Of course, because Tesla's autonomous driving system has a reputation for making dumb errors and getting into accidents, they're blaming it all on the car.
3: Mm.
2: According to local reporting from King 5

0: News, King 5, eh?
1: Woo!
0: The driver of the vehicle is claiming that Tesla's self-driving mode malfunctioned before the crash on Monday, which police say they're investigating. The photo shows the red Tesla firmly lodged in the victim's garage with the mangled remains of the garage door hanging around it. Nice job on your toy cars, trillionaire.
1: I don't know how you guys drive around with those things.
0: What? Teslas?
1: It's a Seinfeld reference.
0: Oh.
1: My Seinfeld friends will get it out there. Hey, police say an alleged burglar in Australia picked the worst possible escape route after reportedly trying to break into a business. According to reports, the suspect crawled into a narrow wall cavity during the attempted break-in and then discovered a major flaw in his getaway plan. He couldn't get back out. Authorities say the man became wedged between two walls and spent roughly 10 hours trapped inside. 10 hours.
0: Wow.
1: Imagine having that much time to think about your life choices. Hour one, I've made a terrible mistake. Hour three, maybe crime isn't for me. Hour six, I wonder what they're serving it for breakfast at jail. So eventually, someone heard noises coming from inside the wall and called for help. Emergency crews arrived and had to rescue the man from his self-made prison before police could take him into custody. You have to admire the efficiency here, though. Most burglars try to avoid the police. This guy saved everyone time by trapping himself until they arrived. Good news is, nobody's hurt. The bad news is, this may be the first criminal whose biggest obstacle wasn't a security system, it was basic architecture. The Breakfast Show.
2: Good morning. In the newsroom, I'm Alex Wiederspiel. The state is asking a Harrison County judge to admit evidence in its murder case against 44-year-old Brock Coral Pearson. He's charged in the 2022 death of Juan Castrexel Valerio. He's facing charges of first-degree arson and two gun charges along with concealment of a deceased human body. The evidence in question is tied to the drug operation police believe that Pearson was running. Delays should be expected in Clarksburg throughout the week thanks to ongoing milling and paving, signaling the end of long-term road work in the region that has been frustrating commuters. There will be no street parking available, though, from 6 a.m. to 7 p.m. through Friday. This includes West Pike Street from the junction of Milford Street to West Main Street, West Main Street from the junction of West Pike Street to South Monticello, and East Main Street from the junction of South Monticello to Marshall Street. Democrats in Canaan Valley are taking aim at a law tied to high-impact data centers in West Virginia. Read that story in full today at WVMetroNews.com. Texas Tech quarterback Brendan Sorsby is entering the NFL supplemental draft, paving the way for him to leave Texas Tech and end what could have been a nasty legal dispute between the Big 12 Conference and one of its richest schools. The Big 12's board of directors had filed a legal complaint asking a federal court for relief on Monday. They wanted the court to protect the constitutional and contractual rights of the conference and the member institutions as it pertains to the recent ruling that stopped the NCAA from banning Texas Tech quarterback Brendan Sorsby over gambling allegations.
3: In the newsroom, I'm Alex Wiederspiel.
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0: Bow Wow, Montel Jordan, and Bobby Brown. It's Leaderboard, Brett Michaels, Vertical Horizon and Tonic, and the largest fireworks show in West Virginia. All going down at the Charleston Sternwheel Regatta. July 2nd through the 5th, you got a regatta.
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1: And good morning, everybody. It's Colin and Spike hanging out with you on this Tuesday morning. We appreciate having you with us. And you know what I'm going to do?
2: What?
1: This is day 25 of the 106 days of summer. Now, I'm not going to give away a summer prize pack because I haven't got the... They're supposed to give me like a green light that says, all right, we got them all together. Let's give them away. So I'm waiting for that green light. I don't have the green light. But you know what I do have a green light on? The Breakfast Show t-shirt.
2: Oh, okay.
1: So let's give away a Breakfast Show t-shirt. Now, again, I want to remind you, coming soon, we're going to be like nonstop with these summer prize packs. Mm-hmm. And they are brought to you by MPB Print and Sign Superstore. And they've been in service for over 120 years. And their goal is to make your print dreams a reality. So that we can... We can give those away here real soon, but right now let's give away the Breakfast Show t-shirt. This is the one with the, what is it, like a caricature of you and me,
2: mm-hmm.
1: like doing a radio thing, and it says The Breakfast Show on it. It's on the back, and then on the front in the little, you know, what is it, upper left-hand side or whatever, uh-huh. it has the Sky 106.5 logo. So if you would like to win this t-shirt, it's a very limited edition. We only have a few of these, right? I want you to text us at 888-801-1065. Just text your name to 888-801-1065. Let's make it kind of difficult, though. Let's make it 7. Lucky number 7.
2: Okay.
1: Does that sound good?
2: Yeah.
1: Okay. So just text your name to 888-801-1065. Text your number 7 is going to get a t-shirt and in your size. You'll be able to pick your size. So just text us at 888-801-1065. We'll give that away here in a minute. Remind me, though, Spike, because I forget things. So did you hear about the lady who fell, like she was like 21 years old, fell to her death off a bridge in Brazil?
2: Mm.
1: Rope jumping instructors failed to attach safety equipment before they launched this 21-year-old Maria Eduardo Rodriguez from an abandoned bridge in Sao Paulo. And the woman plummeted 130 feet.
2: Ooh.
1: Now, this would have been the first red flag for me. The place she's jumping out from is called Skeleton Bridge.
2: Yeah, not a good start.
1: Yeah. I didn't think I'd drive over something called Skeleton Bridge, let alone jump off of it. But the instructors threw her head first from the ledge.
2: They threw her?
1: Threw her head first. That's what it says. Video footage captured by a bystander warning that the cord hadn't been secured.
2: Ugh.
1: While showing loose rope coiled atop the bridge. And then authorities pronounced her dead at the scene. Police arrested the three men on suspicion of homicide with ev-

0: eventual intent, it says. A charge applied when defendants knowingly risk causing death. The instructors operated for a private company offering rope jumping, an extreme sport using climbing ropes for like pendulum style swings.
1: Mm-hmm.
0: And the officials planned legal action against federal authorities for inadequate site management.
1: Wow.
0: But yeah, and you know, it got me thinking though, because I was thinking about all the, you know, not just jumping off the bridge like they do down in Fayetteville and all that.

0: secured in there, you're going to go flying through the park.
1: Right.
0: You know, or worse. I mean, right into somebody else or into the... God knows what could happen. But we just put our faith in these people that they're doing their job. And, you know, just like anybody else, you have a bad day at work, right?
1: Right. Boom. Right. Yeah, exactly.
0: Death.
1: That's why I don't do roller coasters or any kind of, you know, ride like that. Because one loose screw, you're a goner.
0: Yeah, so that could be not just the guy who puts you in there and secures you. That could be the mechanic who works on the thing every day. Mm-hmm. It has to double check everything. If that dude's having a bad day and he misses that screw, well, tough.
1: Mm-hmm.
0: You know, like my mom used to say. So America is about to turn 250 years old in a few weeks. And to celebrate, we are burying a time capsule that won't be opened for another 250 years. That's right. It's called America's Time Capsule, and we won't open it until July 4th, 2276. So as for what goes in the capsule, here's what the director of the project said. He said, we wanted all states and territories to be represented to choose their own objects to submit. And it has to be from sea to shining sea. It has to be personal. But there are some rules. Obviously, there you can't put anything that will spoil. So American pies out. I would say for West Virginia, no pepperoni rolls. And you can't have anything that would affect the objects around them. So no adhesive or leather either. While they haven't decided on the entire collection yet, here's what they know will be in there so far. An iPhone 17, Native American artwork, essays from students, and a Coca-Cola bottle. I think we can do better than that. I'm not sure what, but it's funny because I asked ChatGPT, I said, what would be some good items? And I think ChatGPT is mocking us. Here's what it said. A printed screenshot of someone announcing they're taking a break from social media for the 47th time. It said a list of common phrases. It's giving ... no cap, main character energy, and tell me you're blank without telling me you're blank.
1: Right.
0: Instructions on how to film a TikTok dance in a grocery store aisle is something we should put in the time capsule. Food items that define us. An empty pumpkin spice latte cup, it said. An avocado toast recipe. An air fryer instruction manual. A fast food receipt showing your combo meal costing $18.
1: Yeah.
0: Modern technology. It says we should put a charging cable with a note, good luck finding the right device. A smartphone with a cracked screen. A list of passwords people forgot.
1: Right.
0: Instructions that simply read, turn it off and back on again. let's see here. Oh, it says a streaming service login page, a list of all the streaming services people had to subscribe to just to watch one show, a photo of someone asking, are you still watching? and then things to represent daily life, a grocery receipt, a gas station receipt, a screenshot of 127 unread text messages. A Ring camera photo of a raccoon stealing something from your porch. People paid extra for bottled water. They could put things that future Americans won't believe. We carried reusable bags but forgot them in the car. We had meetings that could have been emails. We had emails that could have been text. We had text that could have been ignored. A playlist of the most played songs on our station. One of our morning show prep sheets. A note explaining what a radio contest was. Or what radio was. Probably, maybe that's what we should put in there.
1: Maybe.
0: A recording of your show talking about the 250th anniversary. That should go in there.
1: Yeah. They need to find something to play it on, though, in 250 years.
0: That's what I'm thinking. Yeah, that's not going to be around.
1: Right.
0: And then future funny notes for future Americans. It says, if flying cars exist, we're disappointed it took this long. Please tell us you finally figured out daylight saving time. If you're still arguing about pineapple on pizza, some things never change.
1: Right.
0: And then we should also put in there, did the Cleveland Browns ever win a Super Bowl? You're probably reading this on a device implanted in your eyeball.
1: Maybe.
0: Yeah, ChatGPT kind of got some of that stuff right, didn't it?
1: Yeah.
0: I have to throw out there, though, what would we put in to represent West Virginia? I think that's a great question. I might just put that on our Facebook page and see what you guys come up with. Text us, too, at 888-801-1065. What would be a good item to represent West Virginia in this

0: American time capsule to celebrate 250 years. What should we put in there for those people that are going to open that up in 2276 to say, hey, this is West Virginia.
1: Mm-hmm.
0: Whether it's you can be funny, you can be real with it, I don't care. 888-801-1065. What do you got in the spike file?
1: Two former novice nuns have shared their story after leaving the convent, falling in love and getting married. Francilla Costa and Luisa Silverio, known online as Double Wow or Dupla Oxiasiu, first met in a convent in Brazil back in 2019. Costa had been raised by deeply religious grandparents and was encouraged to join the convent, while Silverio joined as a teenager while searching for purpose, according to the Daily Star.
0: Mm-hmm.
1: The pair initially didn't like each other, with Silverio admitting that she thought Costa was an unbearable and stuck-up little nun. Costa shared that she didn't like Silverio not for any particular reason, just didn't like her. But proximity made the heart grow fonder in this case, and the pair gradually became close friends. However, they struggled with their mental health while living in the convent. Religious life is very difficult, but you need physical and mental health. It's not enough only to pray or to have a vocation, Costa said. But there you go. They met.
0: Yeah.
1: They got together. They fell in love.
0: Aww.
1: And now they're two ex-nuns.
0: Ex-nuns.
1: Yeah.
0: Well, okay. It happens. This is great for Angie Johnson, because Angie's like, man, I tuned in this morning. And I think, thankfully, I tuned in this early because I got a Breakfast Show t-shirt. Congratulations. Hey. Texture number 7 was Angie Johnson. Angie, we'll get back with you on text, let you choose your shirt. And you got the Breakfast Show t-shirt. Limited edition. We only got so many of these. So we'll give you a text back there, Angie. Keep listening. More chances to win that limited edition shirt coming up this week as well. All right. Keep it here. We're going to talk about... this is interesting. What's a common everyday problem from the 90s or the 2000s that younger generations can't comprehend? We'll talk about that next.
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3: Good morning. In the newsroom, I'm Alex Wiederspiel. This newscast is the service of Pat Boyle Funeral Home, where the cost of a funeral will never burden your family.
4: The former sheriff and Board of Education president in Taylor County is filing a civil suit. According to reporting from local WBOI, Clark Sinclair is filing a suit in connection to an August 2024 incident at the Grafton Masonic Hall. The suit claims that Sinclair removed the safe in good faith that he was accused of stealing. He has already been acquitted of those charges relating to the items taken out of the hall. The Harrison County Commission agreed to allocate more than $315,000 in property tax revenue to the Harrison County Sheriff's Law Enforcement and Home Confinement budgets as we near the start of a new fiscal year at the end of the month. This was to cover unexpected deficits and overtime. A Harrison County woman will avoid jail time after biting another woman in the face. 41-year-old Tiana Donato Flores of Clarksburg remains under the supervision of the Harrison County Probation Office for 2 years after pleading guilty to unlawful assault. This is a lesser charge. She had been looking at up to 10 years in prison on a prior charge. That incident occurred in December of 2024. Flores was actually acting in self-defense, according to her defense attorney, though they acknowledged the victim suffered more injuries. In action today in the World Cup, France takes on Senegal at MetLife Stadium in New Jersey. Iraq faces Norway at Gillette Stadium in Massachusetts. Argentina will face Algeria at Arrowhead Stadium in Kansas City. Kickoff time set for 3, 6, and 9 p.m. Eastern Standard Time for all.
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6: Weather. Here's your Metro News forecast. Today will be mostly sunny and beautiful with a high of 75. Tonight, expect mostly cloudy skies with a couple of showers late and a low of 58. Tomorrow, there will be a brief morning shower, otherwise some sun with a high of 80. Thursday will be mostly cloudy and humid with a couple of showers and a heavy thunderstorm. Breezy in the morning with a high of 82. Friday will start with a morning shower. Otherwise, expect clouds and breaks of sun with a high of 76. That's your AccuWeather forecast.

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1: As always, if you want to chime in on our conversation, you can text us at 888-801-1065 or give us a call. And our question this morning is, what's a common everyday problem from the 1990s or 2000s that younger generations can't comprehend? And if you're thinking right now, well, that's not that long ago. That's 26 to 36 years ago.
2: Isn't that depressing?
1: Let that sink in. Oh, okay. But anyway, what's a common problem, everyday problem, that from the 90s or 2000s that younger? And a lot of these, I mean, were in the 80s as well. The very first one, having your favorite cassette tape eaten by your tape player.
2: Oh, that's a good one.
1: That is a good one. They'll never know that. And it's one of those weird things. Even think about this, Spike, using a pencil to try to rewind the cassette. But you know, you always had that. Okay, so say the tape came out and it was kind of eaten and you got it back in there.
2: Yeah.
1: Every time you get to that section, it'd be like,
2: yeah.
1: You'd have some weird thing.
2: Yeah. Yeah, it's true.
1: Or when the VCR ate a tape.
2: Oh.
1: And you had to try to slowly pull it out and gently wiggle the tape out from inside the VCR and hope it wasn't too mangled to wind back and play.
2: Right.
1: Even worse, a rental tape.
2: Oh, yeah.
1: Oh, if that happened to a rental tape.
2: Oh, that feeling. I mean, when
1: your throat drops to your stomach.
2: Yeah. The picture breaks up. You hear it being eaten and you're just like, oh, no.
1: Yeah.
2: Not this one. Not Ghostbusters.
1: Speaking of the video rental, how about going to a video rental store in the gas station? And they already rented out what you wanted, so you had to pick something kind of random. This person says, my mom started my love of John Hughes movies by renting The Breakfast Club instead of The Babysitter's Club. having to slowly turn the bunny ears until you got to the reception for the TV. And then realizing the only way for a clear picture was continuing to hold those bunny ears.
2: Right.
1: I say just add more aluminum foil. You remember that?
2: That's it,
1: you put aluminum foil on it, try to make it a little stronger.
2: Yeah,
1: these are crazy. And like I said, a lot of these things go back even further than the 90s. Calling the house phone and having to negotiate with someone's parents before you could talk to them. Now, this one says, my friend had four older brothers, and this is how it was trying to get on the phone with him. Is Peter home? Yes, he is. Click.
2: Oh.
1: They'd hang up on him. Can I speak to Peter? I don't know. Can you? Click. May I speak to Peter? I don't see why not. Click. Yeah, older brothers were like that, Spike.
2: Yeah. Apparently.
1: You didn't have any, did you?
2: No.
1: Oh, God, the cringe of a parent picking up, somebody says. Yes.
2: Then the like, risks.
1: Then you had to say, like, this is Colin. Can I speak to Margaret? Can't be online and on the phone at the same time.
2: Yeah.
1: Remember those days?
2: Mm-hmm.
1: Using a

0: app or paper instructions printed from MapQuest to drive somewhere. GPS really did change a lot of things when it comes to traveling, didn't it?
1: Right.
0: Can't afford to call someone long distance. And then early 2000s, paying 10 cents per text message. That was highway robbery.
1: Yeah.
0: And then, oh, this one's good too. Would you like to accept a call from, we had a baby, it's a boy. Remember those days?
1: Yeah, having to cram in the, your message.
0: Yes.
1: Yes.
0: In that little section they give you that say your name. What's a common everyday problem from the 90s or even early 2000s that younger generations cannot comprehend? The tracking ball on the mouse gets sticky, and you have to use a mouse pad to get good traction, and you might need to pull the mouse apart to clean it.
1: Hey, I've got an optical mouse, and I still need to use a mouse pad because it doesn't like the table.
0: Yeah, yeah. Do you remember the ones with the ball, though? And they would get that little fuzz in there, like in your navel?
1: You would get the fuzz on the ball. You had to take the ball completely out, make sure it was clean. And then you had to get tweezers to clear off the wheels that are inside the mouse
0: Yes, that's right. They would collect that stuff, too, that fuzz and stuff. Making a mixtape and waiting by the radio for your song to come on so you could press record milliseconds after the right notes would begin. And then stopping it as close as possible to the song's end, but before the next song transitioned, or worse, the radio host started talking or a commercial played, and then doing that 11 more times. Jeez. We were serious about taping off the radio, though, weren't we? Forgetting what the homework assignment was, so having to try and find a classmate's parents in the phone book to call and ask. Having to actually go look things up at the library or use encyclopedias. Boy, that I don't miss those days at all.
1: No.
0: Not having the answers to possible to any possible question.
1: Right.
0: Remember, you just went without knowing. Having to wait for a specific time and day of the week to see the next episode of a TV show. Yeah, that sucked.
1: They do that now with podcasts and with TV shows on things like Netflix and that kind of deal.
0: But you can on-demand it.
1: You can once they're all released, yeah.
0: Yeah, but that's what I'm saying, though. You would have, you have to wait week to week now. That's they're doing that again, yes. But you can actually watch something on demand now where you couldn't do that back then. You had to just hope they played it again sometime. Right. You didn't know. Tracking someone down. Phones were landlines tied to a building. That's true. Blowing into a video game because it wasn't working.
1: Yeah.
0: That stuff always brings back memories. Please be kind, rewind. Driving across the country without GPS, somebody says. Wanting to listen to a certain song and having to either go buy it or wait for it to come on the radio. But you want to hear it. Like now, you just, boom.
1: Yeah.
0: Spotify it or something. Waiting for a computer at a school library so you can type up and print out your term paper. Here's a good one, because Amazon changed all this.
1: Yeah.
0: Waiting 6 to 8 weeks for a delivery.
1: Yeah.
0: Remember having to wait that long?
1: I know.
0: How did we ever do that? How did we live?
1: Waiting for the stuff to come?
0: I
1: know.
0: Typewriter, from changing ribbons to aligning the paper and using white eraser to cover it up. No payphone anywhere nearby, or no change for the payphone. Needing a book for a report only to find out it's been checked out at the library. A phone being off the hook blocked any incoming calls and made that angry beeping tone.
1: That's right. You just used to lift up the receiver and lay it down on the table beside the phone.
0: Yeah.
1: Yeah.
0: Having to call your mom's work to ask if you can have a popsicle. In 93, I paid $72,000 for a quarter acre lot, a 3-bedroom, 2-bath house. Today, that same house is worth $575,000.
1: Wow.
0: In 35 years, my home gained over $500,000 in value.
1: Wow.
0: Good for you. Waiting 12 plus months for a new release movie to be available on VHS.
1: Yeah,
0: it was anywhere from 6 to 12 months. You would wait after a movie was out for it to become available at home.
1: How did we survive?
0: I don't know. Dewey Decimal System. Remember having to use that at the library?
1: No, I never did. It's sort of like a mystery to me, this thing.
0: Yeah, yeah. And then CDs that scratch on playback and dial up internet screeching sounds, somebody else says. If you got one to share with us, 888-801-1065, what's a common everyday problem from the 90s or 2000s that younger generations just can't comprehend?
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0: It's time for the Not-So-Impossible Quiz on Sky 106.5. 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
1: 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When it comes to technology,
3: yeah,
1: CityNet connects,
3: sure do,
1: protects,
3: yeah,
1: and perfects.
3: They do that too.
1: 1-888-801-1065. Here is the rules. Number one, texters. If you're sending us an answer, if you're playing the game, it's first name, last name, answer. That's all we need. First name, last name, answer. All you need to send is, it's easy. We make it easy for you. First name, last name, answer. Also, if you are first, if you are right, if you haven't won in the last 30 days, you could scoop yourself two, count them, two tickets to the Tigers Valley Cinemas in Fairmont. And now, the man of the hour, the man with all the questions, here's Colin.
3: Thank you very much, Spike. That was a great intro.
1: I'm glad you enjoyed that.
3: According to this brand new survey I just found here,
1: yeah,
3: the TV dad that your real life dad is most like is who? What did people say? According to this survey here, they surveyed all these people.
1: Yeah.
3: TV dad, your real life dad is most like is who?
1: I think most people are going to pick the dad from Alf.
3: The dad from Alf.
1: Yeah.
3: That guy, what was that guy's name?
1: I don't know, but
3: I can't remember. Yeah, he passed away, that guy.
1: Oh, yeah, he's gone for a few years now.
3: There's only one left because the mother just passed away.
1: Oh, did she?
3: Yeah, we haven't got to that. It's in the entertainment news today.
1: Alf's an orphan?
3: Yeah, there was just the sister. The sister's the only one left.
1: Oh, my.
3: But anyway, back to the question here. You think it's the dad from Alf?
1: The dad from Alf.
3: That's a great guess, actually, but that's not it.
1: Oh, come on now.
3: So, again, according to this survey, the TV dad your real-life dad is most like is who? Good luck.
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0: Good morning, Sky 106.5. You're on the Not So Impossible quiz. According to this survey, the TV dad your real life dad is most like is who?
1: Archie Bunker.
0: Yeah, Archie Bunker. That's a good one. No, it's not Archie Bunker, though. Good guess. Good guess. I knew Archie would come up. He's not even in this top, will this be 1, 2, 3, 4? The top four I have. I don't even have a list of past four, but they gave me the top four here of what people said in this survey, and yeah, Archie's not in there. Let's go to text, Spike. What we got?
2: On the old text machine we have lots of people saying Al Bundy.
0: You know what? I never thought of that either. That's a good guess. It's not Al Bundy.
2: And how about Red Foreman?
0: Oh, from That 70s
2: Show. That 70s
0: Show. It's not Red Foreman. He is a lot like... I knew a lot of dads like Red.
2: Yeah.
0: That were my friend's dad.
2: You know what right.
0: I mean? He's not really like my dad. It's hard for me to think of which one would be like my dad.
2: Yeah.
0: Let me go back to the phone lines. Good morning. You're on The Breakfast Show. This new survey here. The TV dad your real-life dad is most like is who? Who was number one?
3: Al Bundy.
0: Oh, that's a good one. Al Bundy is not even in the top four.
3: Oh,
0: yeah,
3: come on.
0: I know, right? That's a good one. Thanks a lot. You know, a lot of people had dads like that. Somebody did say number two, which is weird. Homer Simpson.
2: Huh.
0: Number two on this. Out of all these people that they could have picked, all the TV dads, Homer Simpson came in number two. So who's number one? That's what we're looking for. I got a clue for everybody, okay? Fixes things, kinda. Fixes things, kinda, is your clue.
2: Right.
0: Call now, text now, good luck.
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5: Good morning. In the newsroom, I'm Alex Wiederspiel. 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A Lewis County man died in a significant accident on a Parkersburg-based oil rig. 23-year-old Andrew Lee Davis died last Monday following the incident that occurred at night on the rig belonging to Helmerich & Payne. Davis died at a local medical facility. No other details have been released at this time. Harrison County commissioners will consider setting a date for the hearing on the primary election contest filed by Delegate Laura Kimball, a Republican out of Harrison County. She's contesting her loss in the May primary to challenger Tim McNeely. That came down to a margin of 6 votes. The process could take months, though commission has acknowledged that they would like to move quickly. The Clarksburg Water Board released its latest updates to residents, noting multiple road closures and some service interruptions coming. Pride Avenue will be closed from 20th Street to 24th Street. Gold

0: Avenue will be closed in sections from 21st Street to 25th Street, and there will be temporary water service interruptions through Thursday while the new water line on Gold Avenue is tied into 21st, 23rd, and 25th Streets. The Mountaineers will face Troy in a rematch of the opening game of the College World Series today in an elimination game. First pitch set for 2 p.m. The winner faces UNC at least once, if not twice. But what's the plan on the mound? Greg Carey explores that at WVMetroNews.com at the WVU Sports section.
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3: Stay groovy, baby.

0: Got it.
1: Thank you.
0: Yeah, thanks. That's a good guess. Good morning. You're on the Breakfast Show. Not So Impossible quiz. According to this survey, TV dad that your real life dad is most like. Who's number one? Oh, gotta answer the phone, I guess. Who's number one?
2: Me.
0: Hello. I'm number one. Hello. You can Hello. Say your guess now.
3: I want to say Raymond Barone off Everyone Loves Raymond.
0: Everybody Loves Raymond. Oh, that's a good guess, too. It's not Ray. Thanks, though. I appreciate it. Yeah, no, I know, right? That's a good guess. Let's go back to phone lines. Good morning. According to the survey, the TV dad, your real-life dad is most like. Who is number one?
4: Is it Tim Allen from Home Improvement?
0: That is correct.
2: Hey!
4: All right.
0: Yeah, Tim Allen from Home Improvement was number one with 40% of the vote in the survey. Homer Simpson, number two. George Lopez from The George Lopez Show is number three. And Phil Banks from The Fresh Prince of Bel-Air. He was Uncle Phil to the Will Smith character, but he was, of course, dad to the girls. And, hey, and Carlton, too. I guess that was Carlton's dad. But anyway, congratulations on getting that right. We got a great prize for you.
2: We certainly do.
4: Thank you, thank
2: two.
4: You.
2: Count them. Two tickets to the Tigard Valley Cinemas in Fairmont.
0: What was your name?
4: Damon.
0: Oh, good job. And tell me what radio station made you a winner today.
4: 106.5.
2: You got that right. And congratulations to our text winner this morning, Lisa Lucas.
0: Oh.
2: Who also wins two, count them, two tickets to the Tigard Valley Cinemas in Fairmont.
0: All right. Who's your TV dad that your dad's most like? Because I cannot think of a TV dad that kind of represented my dad.
2: Yeah.
0: Could you think of something?
2: No.
0: I can't match him up with anything. It's kind of weird, actually.
2: Right.
0: All right. So coming up, comedian Tommy Brennan. Also, we're talking about America's time capsule, too. They had the 250th time capsule. And they're going to open it back up in 2276. But from every state, they want, you know, something that represents that state. I don't know if it's just one thing or maybe a few things. And one of the rules is you can't have food. So that eliminates the pepperoni roll, which is everybody's go-to answer. Right?
2: Yeah.
0: That eliminates it. Somebody said a recipe for a pepperoni roll.
2: That makes more sense.
0: That's not a bad idea. But I thought the best answer so far we gotten on text was a lump of coal. Yeah, kind of like you got in your Christmas stocking.
2: West Virginia's been bad.
0: We've been bad. So that's a good one, though. A chunk of coal. I like that one. But if you got one to add to it, let us know. 888-801-1065. I'm curious about these answers. We'll put it on our Facebook page later this morning as well. Stick around. We're going to talk about this article that I think BuzzFeed did it. They talk about the shocking celebrity deaths. There's a lot of them. You forget about some of these.
2: Yeah.
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0: Sky 106.5, Clarksburg's greatest hits. Colin and Spike with you on The Breakfast Show. And America is preparing to bury a time capsule that won't be open for 250 years. And we know exactly what it should contain, as you'll see with today's list of the top five things that should be in America's new time capsule. Number five, top things that should be in America's new time capsule: a cheesy gordita crunch from Taco Bell. Trust me, it'll keep. Number four, top things that should be in America's new time capsule: Kevin Hart. Because A, he's a national treasure, and B, he fits. Number three, top things that should be in America's new time capsule: a croc. Nothing's against the bald eagle, but a croc is the true symbol of America. Number two, top things that should be in America's new time capsule: Ozempic. Trust me, in 250 years, Americans will still be fat. And the number one top thing that should be in America's new time capsule: a video greeting from Nick Cannon, because future humans should know who their common ancestor is.
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0: That is OMD, If You Leave, on Sky 106.5, Clarksburg's Greatest Hits. Good morning, it's Colin and Spike with you on The Breakfast Show, day 25 of the 106 days of summer, brought to you by MPB Print and Sign Superstore. And we're giving away those summer prize packs, which include all kinds of cool stuff. We're giving away some more coming up real soon. I think at the end of this week, we're going to start blowing those out again. So keep listening for your chance to win one right here on Sky 106.5. All right, let's get our laugh on with comedian Tommy Brennan on how current job terms must sound to his grandmother when there's a family get-together. Here he is.
1: My grandma was there. She's my favorite person alive. She's 93. She has 40 grandkids, 43 great-grandkids. Yeah. She wants to check in with everyone and hear about our lives. But a lot of my cousins and siblings work in tech, and they don't translate what their fake jobs mean to a woman who hasn't been in the workforce in 50 years. They have job titles like cloud scientist and data happiness manager. And when my grandma was in the workforce, there were two main jobs. It was businessman and secretary, and they were having an affair, and life was easy. My cousin Carl told her he's a back-end software engineer who writes in JavaScript. Shut up, Carl. Make something up. Don't tell her you're a software engineer. Tell her you're a railroad engineer, and we're expanding west, you know? She'll be thrilled for you and the country. And then it won't be crazy if she says something like, oh, you work with a lot of Asians, you know? Joke's actually really good if you know how the railroads were built.
0: That is comedian Tommy Brennan as we get a laugh on this Tuesday. Stick around. We're talking shocking celebrity deaths next.

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1: You know, there are celebrity deaths, and then there's celebrity deaths that make you stop whatever you're doing and say, wait, what? Mm-hmm. They died? BuzzFeed recently put together a list of some of the most shocking celebrity deaths ever. And it's amazing how certain moments become frozen in time. You remember exactly where you were when you heard the news. Take Michael Jackson, for example. June 25th, 2009, the King of Pop was preparing for his huge comeback tour when the news broke that he had died. Mm. And for a lot of people, it seemed impossible. Michael Jackson was one of those larger-than-life figures who felt like he'd be, you know, always around. The internet practically melted down that day. And years later, people still talk about where they were when they heard the news.
2: Mm.
1: That's a good. It was shocking.
2: Yeah, it was certainly unexpected.
1: No doubt about it. It was totally shocking. Then there was Robin Williams. That one still hurts. Here's a man whose entire career was built around making people laugh. From Mork and Mindy to Mrs. Doubtfire to The Genie in Aladdin, he brought joy to millions of people. So when he died in 2014, people were stunned. The news sparked conversations around mental health that are still happening to this day.

0: And speaking of shock, Heath Ledger.
1: Right.
0: That guy was only 28 years old. He had just delivered what many consider one of the greatest movie villain performances ever as the Joker in The Dark Knight. And then suddenly, before the movie even came out, he's gone.
1: Right.
0: When audiences watched that film later that year, it felt completely different knowing that he wasn't here to see the incredible reaction to his work.
2: He won a posthumous Oscar, didn't he?
0: I think he did, actually. Yeah, I mean, it was just such a great role, and he really took that to the extreme. But again, we're talking about most shocking celebrity deaths ever, and this is another one, too. One of the most tragic stories on the list is Aaliyah. She was only 22 years old and, you know, looked like she was about to become one of the biggest stars in music and movies. And then came the plane crash in the Bahamas in 2001. Fans were left wondering what might have been. 2 decades later, people still talk about the incredible career that she never got the chance to have. For animal lovers, few celebrity deaths hit harder than Steve Irwin, the crocodile hunter.
2: That was a shocker.
0: Yeah, he seemed fearless. That guy wrestled crocodiles, handled snakes, got closer to dangerous animals than anyone else on television. Yet what ultimately took his life was a freak stingray accident in 2004.
1: Yeah.
0: It was so unexpected that many people still remember hearing the news and simply refusing to believe it because it just didn't sound right.
1: Right.
0: There's no way that guy would have died that way.
2: I can't believe that was only 2004. I thought it would have been a lot later than
0: when
2: that.
0: When you hear the years, it does. You're like, what?
1: Right.
0: Then there's Prince. One day he's Prince, one of the coolest musicians on the planet, still performing, still creating music, still being Prince. And the next day, the world's trying to process the fact that he's gone.
1: Mm-hmm.
0: His death in 2016 shocked fans across multiple generations. And if you grew up in the 90s, James Avery's death probably hit you hard. To an entire generation, he wasn't just Uncle Phil on The Fresh Prince of Bel-Air. He felt like everybody's TV dad. And when he passed away, social media was flooded with people sharing memories and their favorite scenes from the show.
1: Hmm.
0: The article also mentions actors whose deaths came completely out of nowhere. Paul Walker was in the middle of the enormously successful Fast and Furious franchise when he died in a car crash.
1: Yeah.
0: Remember that guy, Anton, I think it's Yelkin? He was a rising star from Star Trek films.
1: Uh-huh.
0: I think he's the one that played Spock. He died in a bizarre accident at just 27 years old. If I remember, he had put his Jeep or whatever it was in park or something, or thought he did, and then it rolled over him or something.
1: Huh.
0: It was something like that. Of course, Matthew Perry's death in 2023 stunned fans.
1: Yes.
0: Who had spent decades watching Chandler Bing make them laugh on Friends. And maybe that's why celebrity deaths affect us so much. We don't actually know these people, but in a strange way, they become part of our lives.
1: Mm-hmm.
0: They're on our TV screens, they're in our headphones, they're in our movie collections, and connected to those memories from different periods of our lives. When someone like Robin Williams, Prince, Michael Jackson, Steve Irwin, or Carrie Fisher dies, it feels like we're losing a tiny piece of our own history, you know?
1: Right.
0: Interestingly, though, when people online discuss the most shocking celebrity deaths, the names that come up over and over again, of course, Robin Williams, Michael Jackson, Prince, Chadwick Boseman, Kobe Bryant, and others whose deaths felt completely unexpected. This is the good question, though. What celebrity death shocked you the most?
1: Yeah.
0: Not necessarily the saddest one, not even your favorite celebrity, just the one where you heard the news and thought, there's no way that's true.
1: Right.
0: Because chances are you still remember exactly where you were when you heard it. Let us know. 888-801-1065.
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4: Good morning. In the newsroom, I'm Alex Wiederspiel. The state is asking a Harrison County judge to admit evidence in its murder case against 44-year-old Brock Coral Pearson. He's charged in the 2022 death of Juan Costrexel Valerio. He's facing charges of first-degree arson and 2 gun charges along with concealment of a deceased human body. The evidence in question is tied to the drug operation police believe that Pearson was running. Delays should be expected in Clarksburg throughout the week thanks to ongoing milling and paving, signaling the end of long-term road work in the region that has been frustrating commuters. There will be no street parking available, though, from 6 a.m. to 7 p.m. through Friday. This includes West Pike Street from the junction of Milford Street to West Main.

0: Street, West Main Street from the junction of West Pike Street to South Monticello, and East Main Street from the junction of South Monticello to Marshall Street. Democrats in Canadian Valley are taking aim at a law tied to high-impact data centers in West Virginia. Read that story in full today at WVMetroNews.com. Texas Tech quarterback Brendan Sorsby is entering the NFL supplemental draft, paving the way for him to leave Texas Tech and end what could have been a nasty legal dispute between the Big 12 Conference and one of its richest schools. The Big 12's board of directors had filed a legal complaint asking a federal court for relief on Monday. They wanted the court to protect the constitutional and contractual rights of the conference and the member institutions as it pertains to the recent ruling that stopped the NCAA from banning Texas Tech quarterback Brendan Sorsby over gambling allegations.
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6: Here's your Metro News forecast. Today will be mostly sunny and beautiful with a high of 75. Tonight, expect mostly cloudy skies with a couple of showers late and a low of 58. Tomorrow, there will be a brief morning shower, otherwise some sun with a high of 80. Thursday will be mostly cloudy and humid with a couple of showers and a heavy thunderstorm. Breezy in the morning with a high of 82. Friday will start with a morning shower, otherwise expect clouds and breaks of sun with a high of 76. That's your AccuWeather forecast.

0: So here we are, Tuesday, time for What's in the Box. And maybe, just maybe, you'll find out what's in the box today when you get it right. Mm. Now, I don't think you will, because this is a pretty difficult What's in the Box
1: this week.
0: It's
1: a tough one this week.
0: Yeah.
1: Yeah.
0: But there are some very smart people out there. We have some incredibly smart listeners. So,
1: well, let me ask you this.
0: Yes.
1: Did anybody get it right yesterday?
0: You know, I didn't check.
1: Okay. Yeah, because he just lets them come in, and then you check throughout the whole week.
0: Yeah.
1: And then you put them in a hat. And that's then right. On Fridays, what do? You draw for that $20 of whiskey biscuits?
0: That's right.
1: Dang.
0: You're getting good at this. You should host it.
1: I should. This is pretty good. I like this.
0: Maybe we'll do that one week.
1: Oh, me come up with one?
0: Yeah.
1: Okay.
0: That'd be fun.
1: Maybe I will.
0: Yeah.
1: Maybe I will.
0: So yesterday's clue was obsolete. I'm not saying the clue's obsolete. I'm saying that the clue is obsolete.
1: Oh, the clue yesterday was obsolete.
0: Yes. Okay. Obsolete. The clue. Here is Tuesday's clue. Usually in the car, but sometimes in the home.
1: Usually in the car.
0: Yeah.
1: Sometimes in the home.
0: Sometimes in the home. It's a tricky one. You want to get your guesses in?
1: Is it a traveling salesman? Is there a traveling salesman? Because they're obsolete.
0: That's true.
1: And they're usually more time in the car than they are at home.
0: That's true. And tomorrow's clue is going to make it even better for you. Tomorrow's clue is, it is a traveling salesman. You must have been looking at my notes.
1: You were right. I am good at this.
0: You're very good at this. Obsolete is Monday's clue. Tuesday's clue, usually in the car, but often in the home, or sometimes in the home, is what we're looking for. Text us with your answers at 1-888-801-1065. That's 1-888-801-1065, as Colin says. Your name, if you're right, gets pulled out of the hat on Friday. You win a $20 gift certificate to Whiskey Biscuits and Barbecue, open behind Aspen Dental at East Point, open for breakfast, brunch, and dinner.
1: And don't forget, they're a proud sponsor of the 25th annual Hogs for Dogs Bike Night.
0: Hogs for Dogs.
1: Yeah, raising money for the Harrison County Humane Society.
0: Nice.
1: Yes.
0: All right, so we'll do it again tomorrow on Sky 106.5.
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1: All right, and a chair that Taylor Swift sat in during the NBA playoffs just sold at auction for $7,000.
0: Oh, that's gross.
1: Isn't that crazy? The Cleveland Cavaliers auctioned off several chairs that celebrities used during games 3 and 4 of the Eastern Conference Finals at Rocket Arena. The Cavs were swept by the Knicks in that series. Taylor's chair from game 3 was by far the most expensive. She was at the game with Travis Kelce. His chair only sold for $1,400. Kylie Jenner outsold her boyfriend too. Her chair from game 4 went for $1,505, with Timothy Chalamet's fetched a mere $1,202. Ben Stiller's Game 4 chair sold for $732, and then Machine Gun Kelly's seat the same game, they couldn't even give it away. No, it sold for $635. This is kind of sad, because you were talking about the dad from Alf when you were making guesses on our quiz this morning.
0: Yeah.
1: Anne Shadeen, I think is how you pronounce her last name. Mm-hmm. Anne Shadeen, best known for playing Kate Tanner on the 1980s sitcom Alf, has died at the age of 77.
0: Hmm.
1: They said she leaves behind an extraordinary legacy.

0: of creative energy, whip smart humor, delight in her family, adoration for little dogs, burning hatred for President Trump, passion for secondhand thrifting, and love for a good story. That's what her family said. That was their quote. She also appeared on Emergency back in the day and Marcus Welby, MD.
1: All right.
0: But isn't it kind of sad, though, to be known as the sitcom, the mom from ALF?
1: Yeah.
0: Yeah. I mean, you know, she could have done a little bit more after that.
1: I'll tell you a quick story.
0: Yeah.
1: There's a TV presenter called Richard Whiteley.
0: Mm-hmm.
1: And he was interviewing, sometime in the late 70s, early 80s, he was interviewing a guy about keeping ferrets as pets. So the guy says, do you want to hold the ferret? And Richard Whiteley says, yeah, that's a great idea. So he passes the ferret over to Richard Whiteley.
0: Yeah.
1: And he's petting it and it's moving around. And it latches on to his thumb. It bites him.
0: Yeah.
1: It latches onto his thumb. And he cannot get this ferret off. And he's in pain and he's bleeding. And yeah. The ferret's hanging there.
0: Yeah.
1: And he's not coming out. And this clip of him getting bitten by the thing got passed around, you know, practical jokes and bloopers.
0: Yes.
1: And all these clip shows that they used to show things going wrong.
0: Right.
1: And he said that he's been, you know, this clip has been so widespread that his entire career is going to be boiled down when he dies. The entire career is going to be boiled down to Ferret Man Dies.
0: And you're like, I did so much more.
1: Right.
0: Yeah, she was on a ton of other shows, but she'll always be remembered as the... I guess if you can do something where you're remembered, then I guess it's okay.
1: Right.
0: But it's kind of like, yeah, ALF. Okay. All right. I'm sure she didn't want to be known for that. Jamie Lee Curtis and Mariska Hargitay haven't known each other that long, but they've become very close friends.
1: Huh.
0: However, things break down a little between them when it comes to pronunciation, specifically the pronunciation of Los Angeles.
2: You explained to me that you had come back to Los Angeles, that you had gone through...
3: You just said Los Angeles.
2: Okay, we had this argument. And
3: she says Los Angeles.
2: Okay, but what do you call it? Los Feliz.
3: Yes, but we're not talking about Los Feliz.
2: You don't say Los Feliz.
3: You don't say Los Angeles. Unless
2: you say Los Angeles.
3: You don't. And if I had like a jury here, everyone would vote for me. Go ahead.
2: Hey, who says Los Feliz?
3: But from now on, I'm going to say.
2: Okay, you probably live there. Do you live there in Los Angeles?
3: Do you say Los Angeles?
2: So you say Los Angeles?
3: Nobody says that.
2: Okay, well, anyway.
3: You guys, please, God, let's move on.
2: I know. It's okay. You can laugh.
0: Jamie Lee Curtis and Mariska Hargitay there having a heated argument.
1: I swear I sat beside that last time I was in the Walmart Tire Center.
0: Yeah. Yeah, it sounds like something you would hear there. okay. You want to hear the Rock's take on politics?
1: Sure.
0: Nope. Well, you're out of luck. Oh. He's keeping his views to himself so he can concentrate on creating art and storytelling.
1: Oh.
0: When's he starting that?
1: I don't know.
0: Oh.
1: He's not making the same mistake that What's-His-Face did.
0: Yeah.
1: Nate Bargatze.
0: Bargatze, yeah. Yeah. Boy, what's that? Boy, that guy stepped in it, didn't he?
1: Oh, my goodness.
0: The Rock also addressed Bruce Springsteen in his overly political shows. He thinks Bruce and President Trump should sit down and talk. He says, I don't know where that goes, but I do know that's an important step. The Rock identifies as an independent. He endorsed Joe Biden against Trump in 2020, but didn't endorse anyone in 2024. I think that kind of tells you where he stands, though. He's not going to talk politics, but I think you kind of know where he stands.
1: Mm-hmm.
0: You know what I mean?
1: Mm-hmm.
0: Did you know that John Stamos has had not one, but two nose jobs?
1: Oh, really?
0: Yeah, when he was a kid, he got a broken nose from getting hit with a golf club. And during his stint on General Hospital from 1982 to 1984, John got his first nose job, but he still didn't like the way it looked. So after the botched job, he turned to the plastic surgeon who did Michael Jackson's nose to fix it. John said, he didn't make me look like Michael Jackson, thank God. He also mentioned that he's had Botox injections in his forehead. No, I get it. That's how you stay looking like John Stamos and not old John Stamos. Right?
1: I'd rather he's gone John Stamos, but okay.
0: Gone John Stamos. Gone Stamos. How influential is Taylor Swift? Even Boy George is copying her.
1: Oh, really?
0: Yeah, so George re-recorded Culture Club's Karma Chameleon using AI to recreate his 22-year-old voice.

He said, I was absolutely gobsmacked. Mm. He says, when I heard it, it sounded like another take from that original session. So here is a little bit of that session so you can hear what the AI did. This is what it did.

0: feel like I just listened to the same thing again. I feel like I just listened to the same track that we play.
1: Uh-huh.
0: Boy George is helping launch a new venture called Artist Artist Included that's meant to... Artist Included? I don't know what this is. That's meant to help artists reclaim ownership of their biggest songs through AI-assisted re-recordings. He already uses AI as a tool in his writing. He recently lost out on a licensing deal for Karma Chameleon. The owners of the master recording and publishing rights made about $4 million, though.
1: Whoa.
0: Boy George sold none of that.
1: Yeah.
0: Boy George isn't afraid that AI will destroy music. He said, you still need imagination. You still need an idea. You still need a desired outcome.
1: Yeah.
0: It didn't sound much different to me.
1: I thought the vocals were weird.
0: There was something weird about it.
1: Yeah.
0: But everything else sounded the same, and it recreated the music, too. So I don't...
1: Right.
0: I don't know. This is what they say. This is the old and new split tracks. So check this out.

0: Do you hear it there?
1: Yeah.
0: You do? Okay, I don't. I'm not hearing this at all.
1: It's weird. It's kind of wavy and cloudy.
0: That's AI. Yeah. Isn't it? Isn't that, I mean, that perfectly sums up AI.
1: Pretty much.
0: That's kind of where it's at right now.
1: If you had played that for me, mm-hmm. and I didn't know that it was AI,
0: yeah.
1: hands up, I probably wouldn't have spotted it.
0: Okay.
1: But knowing that it's AI and listening to it and hearing the flaws,
0: uh-huh.
1: it's very obvious to me now.
0: Yeah, okay. All right. Well, it does sound a little bit different. I do hear that waviness that you're talking about in the vocal, but yeah, everything else sounds exactly the same to me, and it even recreated the music, which is interesting. All right, stick around. We're going to check out Stupid News. It's coming your way next.
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2: This is a wild story. Not only because someone was saved by their computer, they were saved from an armed dog.
3: Oh.
2: Yeah. A gamer, someone who plays games on the computer, was potentially saved from death from an armed dog. They woke up to a loud bang, a shower of glass on their face, and the neighbor at the door. The neighbor was very worried that someone had been hurt when their dog discharged a firearm.
3: Oh no.
2: You know, just another Wednesday. Yikes. Had it not been for the computer taking the bullet and changing the trajectory, the gamer would have been shot. Now, the neighbour in the incident was charged with criminal negligence and had her gun confiscated. Her insurance is expected to pay for the repairs, cleaning, and other damage. She added that anything the insurance wouldn't pay for, she'd cover herself.
3: Uh-huh.
2: So she was quite nervous about the guy getting shot, lying in his bed, and his computer took the shot instead.
3: So the guy's like, man, this game is real life.
2: Right? This glass, it just feels so real.
3: These are the best sound effects ever. Okay, you ready for this?
2: Mm-hmm.
3: This is like stealing candy from a baby, only worse.
2: Ooh.
3: 46-year-old man in, oh, guess where?
4: Florida!
3: Named Corey Coddington crashed his SUV last Saturday and then carjacked a woman who stopped to help.
2: Huh.
3: That was just the beginning. He drove the stolen car to Chick-fil-A, got out of the car covered in blood, and a man asked if he was okay, and he said, does it look like I'm okay? Then he reached over and stole a French fry from a child. And then he asked if anyone would order him a milkshake.
5: He stole my car. Stopped to make sure he was okay. I got out of my car. He ended up taking my car and driving off with it. Glad I didn't get hit. I'm glad I wasn't in the car when he stole my car.
6: We were sitting right there, and then a man came from the street and ran over like the grass. Yeah, the grass. And then he came and stole a chip from a children, and he wanted a milkshake, and then he

0: jumped over the fence and went that way.
1: Yeah, Corey left without a milkshake, apparently, ran over to a gas station where the police caught up with him. He got combative with cops before they were finally able to cuff him and haul him back to the station. They did stop at a hospital where he got treatment for his injuries. Police say he had more than 10 grams of ecstasy on him, so there's that.
2: Yeah. Yep. So how about this? Tesla's driver monitoring systems are designed to ensure drivers keep their eyes on the road while using autopilot and other assisted driving features, which I've always just not really quite understood. If you can't go way in the back and sit and eat a sandwich, where's the point in having autopilot?
1: Aye, right.
2: And, you know, autopilot seems to be fairly self-explanatory. Mm-hmm. But anyway, in China, some Tesla owners have reportedly found an unusual workaround: tiny plastic doll heads.
1: What?
2: Yeah, according to a recent Wired report, a growing niche market has emerged from around figurines and gadgets designed to trick Tesla's in-cabin camera into believing an attentive driver is sitting behind the wheel.
1: Oh.
2: Must think someone's sitting there having consumed an awful lot of coffee and maybe some cocaine. Those eyes, they're so wide.
1: Right.
2: Tesla uses cabin-facing cameras to monitor driver attention when autopilot features are active. If the system detects that a driver is looking away from the road for too long, it issues warnings and can eventually disable assisted driver features. Hmm. The company introduced the stricter restricted driver monitoring in China through a software update last year, prompting some owners to search for some ways around the safeguards. Well, that sounds like the roads of China are a lot of fun, aren't they?
1: Mm-hmm.
2: I'd like to find my way around the safeguards, please.
1: Hey, in Portland, Oregon, a retired couple says their neighbor's tiny home has created a very big problem.
2: Uh-huh.
1: John and Trudy Benjamin are suing their neighbor for up to $200,000, claiming a foul odor is coming from a tiny home parked next door that's made life miserable for months. According to the lawsuit, the smell allegedly comes from a chemical toilet that wasn't connected to a sewer system.
2: Oh, no.
1: The couple says the odor became so overwhelming that they couldn't enjoy their yard, open their windows, or even relax outside. The lawsuit claims the smell caused headaches, nausea, dizziness, respiratory issues, and even contributed to falls suffered by John, who reportedly injured his knee badly enough to require surgery.
2: Wow.
1: The couple says they eventually started wearing respirators or gas masks just to walk from their car to their front door.
2: Jeez.
1: They also claim visitors could smell the odor on their clothing after spending time at their house. The neighbor says the tiny home originally had an RV toilet and portable septic system that came with the unit, and that those components were removed after a leak or spill. And she says cleanup work has been done, but the couple insists the smell remains. Now they're asking for damages, and they want the tiny home removed or prohibited from use until it's properly connected to the sewer system. You know, tiny homes, they're supposed to help people live with less. Less space, less clutter, less expenses, not less oxygen.
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4: Good morning. In the newsroom, I'm Alex Wiederspiel. This newscast is the service of Pat Boyle Funeral Home, where the cost of a funeral will never burden your family.
5: The former sheriff and Board of Education president in Taylor County is filing a civil suit. According to reporting from local WBOI, Clark Sinclair is filing a suit in connection to an August 2024 incident at the Grafton Masonic Hall. The suit claims that Sinclair removed the safe in good faith that he was accused of stealing. He has already been acquitted of those charges relating to the items taken out of the hall. The Harrison County Commission agreed to allocate more than $315,000 in property tax revenue to the Harrison County Sheriff's law enforcement and home confinement budgets as we near the start of a new fiscal year at the end of the month. This was to cover unexpected deficits and overtime. A Harrison County woman will avoid jail time after biting another woman in the face. 41-year-old Tiana Donato Flores of Clarksburg remains under the supervision of the Harrison County Probation Office for 2 years after pleading guilty to unlawful assault. This is a lesser charge. She had been looking at up to 10 years in prison on a prior charge. That incident occurred in December of 2024. Flores was actually acting in self-defense, according to her defense attorney, though they acknowledged the victim suffered more injuries. In action today in the World Cup, France takes on Senegal at MetLife Stadium in New Jersey. Iraq faces Norway at Gillette Stadium in Massachusetts. Argentina will face Algeria at Arrowhead Stadium in Kansas City. Kickoff time set for 3, 6, and 9 p.m.

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1: And good morning, everybody. It's Colin and Spike with you. Tuesday morning. Thanks for tuning in. It's day 25 of the 106 days of summer, and we're giving away summer prize packs. As a matter of fact, starting tomorrow, you're going to have a chance to win this. We were just talking about this. They brought these into the studio. Boy, these are nice, huh?
2: Mm-hmm.
1: Thanks to MPB Print and Sign Superstore, we're giving away these really nice Sky prize packs here, and these come in a bag. Now, the bag itself, now this whole thing has a theme to it, okay? Mm-hmm. We're celebrating America's 250th birthday, basically. And you got things in there that have, like, the American flag. It's got the eagle. It says celebrating America's 250th anniversary on it. In this prize pack that we're giving away right now, now they're going to change over the summer. Like, there'll be different things throughout the summer in some of these. Here's what the prize pack consists of right now.
2: Mm-hmm.
1: So you got this, the bag that it comes in.
2: Right.
1: Let's talk about that first of all. Wouldn't this be a nice beach bag?
2: You know,
1: take to the beach with you this summer.
2: It's fairly robustly made. It's not one of those bags that you just kind of wad up and shove in your pocket.
1: Yeah, it's not a cheap bag. It's got this nice fabric here or whatever this is. It's got a zipper in the front. You can put stuff in,
2: mm-hmm.
1: and then you can put this stuff in here. And look at this straps that you put around your arms there or your shoulders, I guess. And you can carry this right on your back.
2: This is like a caffeinated QVC. I love it.
1: Yeah, right? But here's what's inside. You got the can koozie.
2: That's a big one.
1: Can koozie. You put that around your can of pop or your can of beer, whatever your beverage is there.
2: Uh-huh.
1: Then you got these, what are these called? Travel mugs? I don't know. Let me see what they

0: they officially called them here.
1: Mm-hmm.
0: I think it's it's called a Stadium Cup.
1: A Stadium Cup, okay.
0: Yeah, see, and you get two of these Stadium Cups. These are nice. You drink your drink out of that in the summer. Then you got inside here the T-shirt.
1: Uh-huh.
0: And the T-shirt has, you can see there, it has the MPB, eagle. This is on the back. It has the MPB, Print and Sign Superstore. It says, celebrating America's 250th anniversary. And it's got the American Eagle on it there. And you got a little logo of that in the front on the upper left side.
1: And that is a fabulous quality T-shirt.
0: And it's navy blue.
1: Oh, is it?
0: Yes, navy blue. That is a beautiful, beautiful done T-shirt. Mm-hmm. So you got that stuff. You're getting all this stuff inside the bag. I'm going to put it all back in there. All right, so...
1: And the other cup.
0: Oh, man. Just trying to have a souvenir of our moment here on the air. So, yeah, you get this bag, and it's a Sky 106.5 on the front. Now, it has the American flag, right? It's kind of an American flag...
1: Design
0: going on.
1: Yeah.
0: And right in the middle, Sky 106.5, Clarksburg's Greatest Hits.
1: Nice.
0: So we're going to give those away starting tomorrow, and we'll have your chance to win. I think Dave Stingo is going to join us.
1: Nice.
0: From MPB. And he's going to talk about some of the things they do over there. So if you have a company or a business and you're looking for somebody to do this thing, maybe like a wrap or maybe this kind of stuff, like mm-hmm. merchandise,
1: yeah,
0: he's going to tell us about all the things they do. They do a lot of cool stuff over there. So tomorrow, make sure you tune in. I think we'll do that in the 8 o'clock hour tomorrow.
1: Okay.
0: So anyway, let's talk about some different things that are going on here. Now, if you got you got around to that spring cleaning like you never got to it.
1: Mm-hmm.
0: You know, you still have a few more days of spring left because the first day of summer doesn't start till Sunday if you want to try to squeeze it in. Be careful because some cleaning is not doing anything.
1: Oh.
0: I found this new article on cleaning mistakes that are making your home dirtier.
1: Okay.
0: And this is a few of the highlights. So the first one they have up here is forgetting to clean the things you used to clean. The equipment we also use to clean, let's say the vacuum, the washing machine, toilet brushes,
1: mm-hmm.
0: they also need to be cleaned.
1: Right.
0: And people don't like, well, I use that to clean. Well, you got to clean it too. Mopping floors with laundry detergent. Now, apparently this is a hack that went viral, but laundry detergent leaves a residue that attracts and traps dirt.
1: Huh.
0: So there's like a hack out there where people say, use laundry detergent and mop your floors with it. Well, unfortunately, that leaves that residue. And it's just going to trap more dirt.
1: Huh.
0: You're going to be dirtier. Using cleaning agents incorrectly because you didn't read the instructions. Some products are just ineffective when they're used wrong. Others can cause damage like scratching, warping, or taking off a finish. They also say spraying cleaning agents directly on surfaces, unless directed by the instructions. It is generally better to apply cleaning products to a sponge, a cloth, a brush to control the amount used and prevent streaks, cloudiness, and dulling. So that's another thing.
1: Right.
0: Here's something else, another cleaning mistake we made. Combining cleaning products that render each other ineffective.
1: Huh.
0: And it can also lead to chemical reactions with unintended consequences. Another mistake, overlooking dust buildup on vents and fans. Not mixing dust in places like this can allow the dust to actually spread far and wide, lowering the air quality. And you should also remove the dust from furniture and curtains. Washing windows on a sunny day.
1: Mm-hmm.
0: Now you think, oh, okay, yeah, that'd be all right. Cleaning glass on a bright day can cause streaky, cloudy windows.
1: Oh.
0: Direct sunlight heats the glass, causing the soapy cleaning solutions to evaporate too quickly.
1: Wow.
0: So, they say, don't do that. That's a mistake you're making. Another one is cleaning infrequently and or sporadically. No one wants to hear this one, but it's true. Cleaning regularly makes the process easier, allowing small issues to build up like grease, soap scum, mineral deposits can cause bigger, more time-consuming messes. There's an article here about this in the Washington Post. I'll put a link to this on our Facebook page so you can read that and find out more. This is interesting, though. Researchers over in Spain, they discovered that people have a natural tendency to walk in a counterclockwise direction.
1: Huh.
0: The discovery first popped up during pandemic-era experiments studying social distancing. And scientists then reviewed video footage and noticed crowds repeatedly drifting to the left.
1: Hmm.
0: So they tested it again and again with individuals and groups. and they kept finding the same thing.

0: Researchers even teamed up with scientists in Japan to see if culture played a role. And it didn't. Men and women showed the same left-turn bias, and it wasn't explained by whether people were right-handed, right-footed, or right-eye dominant.
1: Yeah.
0: The only group that leaned even harder left, kids.
1: Wow.
0: And here's the best part. Scientists can't explain it. They don't know why. But this could be why runners compete counterclockwise.
1: Mm-hmm.
0: The modern Olympics originally had athletes running clockwise until officials switched it in 1913. You know why?
1: Why?
0: Because most runners said it felt unnatural.
1: Oh, that's interesting.
0: Yeah. So humans prefer to walk in a circle counterclockwise, but scientists have no idea why.
1: That is fascinating.
0: It is, because there's some things that you're just like, oh, there's got to be an explanation for this.
1: Mm-hmm.
0: But even the scientists can't figure it out at this moment. And of course, in the fall, we talk about pumpkin spice. This is a big thing with people. In this, well, there's a new seasonal obsession in town, and it is super sour. And you may have noticed this on some of the products.
1: Mm-hmm.
0: People are going pickle crazy this summer.
1: Blech.
0: You can now find pickle-flavored popcorn, pickle-flavored pretzels, protein bars, hummus, even frozen pizza with pickles on it. Smoothie King even teamed up with Grillo's Pickles to create a pickle smoothie. It's gotten so intense that a food trend forecaster said that pickles have become the main character. Apparently, Gen Z is craving, quote, foods that bite back. So the pickle, it's pickle spice summer, I guess.
1: I guess so.
0: Yeah.
1: Yuck.
0: All right, I got five random facts for you coming up. What do you got in the Spike Files?
1: Fox is acquiring Roku, would you believe?
0: Hmm.
1: The popular streaming TV platform
0: is
1: a massive $22 billion deal the company's announced Monday. The transaction makes Fox a much more competitive streaming player, combining Fox's sports, news, and entertainment shows as well as its free Tubi streaming service, which I discovered was showing the World Cup games.
0: Yeah.
1: And that was fantastic because you don't pay anything for Tubi. So I did, you know, registered, turned it on. There's the game I was looking for, the Switzerland game. I turned it on and it was in Spanish. Turns out Tubi has the rights to the World Cup.
0: Yeah.
1: In Spanish.
0: Oh, wow.
1: Yeah.
0: Yes. It doesn't work out very well.
1: Anyway, the popular service that reaches 100 million people, Roku. Fox has dabbled in streaming over the past few years, finally launching its Fox One competitor last August, but has lacked a serious streaming business with the ability to compete in a space dominated by YouTube, Netflix, Amazon, Disney+, HBO Max, Paramount+, and Peacock.
0: Hmm.
1: With CNN's parent company Warner Brothers Discovery receiving initial US regulatory approval to combine with Paramount, Fox's purchase of Roku may become more urgent.
0: Hmm.
1: Urgent, as it wasn't Toto that did Urgent.
0: Foreigner.
1: Foreigner did Urgent.
0: Yes, yes.
1: So Fox buying Roku.
0: Okay.
1: Mm.
0: Interesting. Mm-hmm. All right, let's check out five random facts for your Tuesday.
2: Five things.
0: Okay, number five random fact today is Stephen King sold the film rights of Shawshank Redemption to Frank Darabont for only $5,000.
1: Oh, wow.
0: He never cashed the check, and a few years later, he mailed it back with a note saying, "In case you ever need bail money, love, Steve." Number four random fact for your Tuesday, Walt Disney was not cryogenically frozen.
1: Right.
0: He was cremated and buried in a cemetery in Glendale, California. Boy, that was a big rumor, though.
1: Oh, yeah?
0: I mean, that thing really stuck. Everybody that heard it believed it.
1: Supposed to be under the Magic Kingdom.
0: Yeah. Yeah. Mm. I mean, it's a good story. I like the story. Number three random fact for your Tuesday, Leonardo DiCaprio's first on-screen kiss was with a man.
1: Hmm.
0: Yeah, it was in the movie Total Eclipse in 1995, and the actor he kissed was David Thewlis. He's the guy who played Professor Lupin in the Harry Potter movies.
1: Mm-hmm.
0: Number two random fact for your Tuesday, Washington, D.C. has a higher population than two states, Vermont and Wyoming.
1: Wow.
0: And the number one random fact for your Tuesday, the average lightning flash would light a 100-watt light bulb for 3 months.
1: Wow.
0: That's a lot of power.
1: That is.
0: All right, stick around. We have got your forecast details coming up next.
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9: weather. Here's your Metro News forecast. Today will be mostly sunny and beautiful with a high of 75. Tonight, expect mostly cloudy skies with a couple of showers late and a low of 58. Tomorrow, there will be a brief morning shower, otherwise some sun with a high of 80. Thursday will be mostly cloudy and humid with a couple of showers and a heavy thunderstorm. Breezy in the morning with a high of 82. Friday will start with a morning shower, otherwise expect clouds and breaks of sun with a high of 76. That's your AccuWeather forecast.

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1: Yeah, it's Colin and Spike. About to wrap it up on this Tuesday morning. Thank you so much for tuning in. We appreciate having you with us. And we have got day 25 of the 106 days of summer with MPB. And we're giving away a summer prize pack tomorrow. So make sure you tune in the 8 o'clock hour, I do believe, tomorrow. Dave Stingo will join us and we'll talk MPB and we'll talk, give you a chance to win one of those. I think he's got a trivia question.
2: Ooh, great.
1: Yeah, like, because it's everything that we have in the prize pack celebrates America's 250th anniversary. It's all this stuff. It's like, that's our focus. So if you want to win one of those, there's Sky 106.5 on the pack here. We just talked about it a little bit ago. Tomorrow, you will have a chance to win one of these very, very cool prize packs. All right, let's get our good news. Good Stories of the Morning, brought to you by About You. They're 110 West Main Street in Bridgeport. 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
2: After devastating wildfires burned vast areas of Nebraska ranch land, thousands of people across the U.S. stepped up to help the struggling farmers recover. Donations have been pouring in, including over $1 million of relief funds and tens of thousands of dollars worth of hay. Volunteers also helped cover transportation costs to deliver supplies across long distances.
1: Very nice.
2: Yes.
1: Yeah.
2: A Canadian woman, stay away from me, formed an unusual bond with a group of crows after she helped rescue one of them that was trapped in a gutter. And then after she helped free the crow, she began receiving small gifts from local crows, such as feathers, as a form of gratitude. The birds now follow her during walks, and she's often seen the specific crow she saved because it has a leg band.
9: I was really distressed and knew I had to do something. And I was like, hey, you look like you want to save a crow today. Firefighters that were so gracious and wonderful, just my heart was so full. He latched onto my finger and held on when I was going for my walk with my dog. A

0: squirrel flew down and dropped this beautiful feather bundle at my feet. I was like, wow, this crow gave me a thank you gift.
1: Word got around, I guess.
2: Yeah.
1: Hey, you look like you're going to save a crow today.
2: Yeah. I'll save a crow if one of them brings me an Xbox.
1: You'd save them if they bring you a donut.
2: Well, has to be a certain type of donut.
1: All right. Well,
2: it can't just be any donut.
1: You better spread the word among the crows then.
2: Yeah. Working my crow language. Finally, two South Carolina deputies saved a young child's life after she stopped breathing in a pool accident. But Ooh. They responded immediately and were able to use their training to get her breathing again right away. Officials say their fast response and composure likely prevented a tragedy. But she survived and she's doing fine just now.
1: Very good. Very good. All right, those are good stories. And they're brought to you by About You at 110 West Main Street in Bridgeport. Stop by. 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And they've also got delicious gourmet treats as well. 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They bring you the good news every weekday right here on The Breakfast Show. 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

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Hello, it's Jenny Murray. How much exercise are you getting every week? Well, new study shows we should be getting 560 minutes of moderate to vigorous exercise every week. That breaks down to 9 hours and 20 minutes. So about an hour, a little over an hour every day.

0: Almost Heaven, Clarksburg Sky 106.5. Today is Tuesday. 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
3: Here's your Metro News forecast. Today will be mostly sunny and beautiful with a high of 75. Tonight, expect mostly cloudy skies with a couple of showers late and a low of 58. Tomorrow, there will be a brief morning shower, otherwise some sun with a high of 80. Thursday will be mostly cloudy and humid with a couple of showers and a heavy thunderstorm. Breezy in the morning with a high of 82. Friday will start with a morning shower, otherwise expect clouds and breaks of sun with a high of 76. That's your AccuWeather forecast.

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Well, I think if you're a big star and you have scheduled a performance, a big concert, I think you should try to make it happen if you can. Case in point, Rod Stewart canceled a show in San Diego this past Friday night, but then jetted off to Boston for Scotland's World Cup game against Haiti on Saturday. He even posted video from his private jet during the trip. That was not a good move. His fans were not happy.

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4: Here's your Metro News forecast. This afternoon will bring mostly sunny skies, creating a beautiful day with a high of 76. Tonight, expect mostly cloudy conditions with a few showers arriving late and a low of 57. Tomorrow, a brief morning shower is possible, then some sun will break through with a high of 81. Thursday is looking mostly cloudy and humid with a couple of showers and a heavy thunderstorm expected. It will be breezy in the morning with a high of 82. That's your AccuWeather forecast.

0: 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One of my favorite shows ever is Casey Kasem's American Top 40. And I love to listen to it again. You can do the same. Casey Kasem's American Top 40 is here every Saturday morning starting at 7 a.m. You too can relive that great music and memories on Sky 106.5.
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4: Heaven Weather. Here's your Metro News forecast. This afternoon will bring mostly sunny skies, creating a beautiful day with a high of 76. Tonight, expect mostly cloudy conditions with a few showers arriving late and a low of 57. Tomorrow, a brief morning shower is possible, then some sun will break through with a high of 81. Thursday is looking mostly cloudy and humid with a couple of showers and a heavy thunderstorm expected. It will be breezy in the morning with a high of 82. That's your AccuWeather forecast.

0: 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Is there anything better in the summer than going to a great outdoor show? Well, a great outdoor show is coming to the Clarksburg Amphitheater, the Pop 2000 Tour. 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They're going to play Summer Girls by LFO between the hours of 6 and 10. 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

Wexford's greatest hits, Sky 106.5. We're giving away not one, but two roofs. 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
4: Here's your Metro News forecast. This afternoon will bring mostly sunny skies, creating a beautiful day with a high of 76. Tonight, expect mostly cloudy conditions with a few showers arriving late and a low of 57. Tomorrow, a brief morning shower is possible, then some sun will break through with a high of 81. Thursday is looking mostly cloudy and humid with a couple of showers and a heavy thunderstorm expected. It will be breezy in the morning with a high of 82. That's your AccuWeather forecast.

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Thomas Heaven, Clarksburg Sky 106.5. Remember, when you tune into the breakfast show, you're going to have fun. You're going to have some great games to play, including What's in the Box. Who knows what that could be? But you do get a clue every morning at 8:30. 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

Clarksburg's greatest hit, Sky 106.5, that's Snap. Here's Denise Williams. I want to thank Denise personally because it was this song that got me an A in my speech final when I was in college. I had to do movement with it too, so no easy task. It was the song that perfected it for me and got me that well-deserved

0: 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Yeah, that's where we are. Day number 25 of our Sky 106 days of summer. 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

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Well, here's a guy who used to be married to J-Lo. Of course, there's probably a long list, right? 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
1: This one says, I used to think that everyone sat down to put their on their pants, but apparently most people just balance on one leg like a flamingo. I have been sitting on the edge of the bed to get dressed my whole life because I thought that was the normal way to avoid falling over. 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
1: 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I'd put my sock because it's hard because you have to pull up your pants to pull your sock all the way up. I don't know. It's kind of weird. When I'm blocking my ears with my fingers, I fold the ear flap up and use that. I thought everyone did this, but apparently people just put their fingers in their ear. I never thought about using the ear flap.
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10: Heaven weather. Here's your Metro News forecast. This afternoon will bring mostly sunny skies, creating a beautiful day with a high of 76. Tonight, expect mostly cloudy conditions with a few showers arriving late and a low of 57. Tomorrow, a brief morning shower is possible, then some sun will break through with a high of 81. Thursday is looking mostly cloudy and humid with a couple of showers and a heavy thunderstorm expected. It will be breezy in the morning with a high of 82. That's your AccuWeather forecast.

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1065. I'm Logan. Scott, thanks so much for hanging out with me on a Tuesday. Thanks for being here. We are more than halfway through the month of June now. Can you believe it? 4th of July, like 18 days away. With you till 7 for the Sky Drive Home Show. 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

0: Clarksburg's greatest hits are on Almost Heaven Sky 106.5. I'm Logan Scott. Thanks so much for hanging out with me on this Tuesday. The Pop 2000 Tour takes over the Clarksburg Amphitheater Saturday, July 11th. Early 2000s hitmakers are coming to the Clarksburg Amp for one night only. Like Chris Kirkpatrick of NSYNC, O-Town, BB Mac, Ryan Cabrera, and LFO. 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

0: George Michael's on Clarksburg's Greatest Hits. We're Almost Heaven. Sky 106.5. Cracker Barrel has reintroduced its campfire meals for a limited time. The lineup features campfire chicken and campfire beef, both cooked in foil with campfire spices, corn on the cob, red skin potatoes, carrots, grape tomatoes, and onions in a buttery broth. 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Yum. I love me some food news.
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0: 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We're almost heaven. 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I'm Logan Scott. 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

0: The Cure is on Clarksburg's Greatest Hits. We're Almost Heaven. Sky 106.5. I'm Logan Scott. So Rod Stewart faced fan backlash after appearing at a World Cup game hours after canceling his California concert due to health issues. The 81-year-old singer documented his Boston trip with sons Liam and Alistair in an Instagram video Saturday. Here we are flying off to Boston to see Scotland in the World Cup. It's been 28 years, so these kids, I've told them about it, and they've never been. So health issues, or you want to spend time with family? Which one, Rod?
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0: Jimmy World's on Clarksburg's Greatest Hits. 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I'm Logan Scott. 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
5: having weather. Here's your Metro News forecast. Tonight, expect mostly cloudy skies with a few showers arriving late. The temperature will drop to 57 degrees. Tomorrow, there will be a passing morning shower, but overall, expect some sunshine with a high of 80. Tomorrow night will bring overcast conditions and warmth, along with a chance of a thunderstorm. The low will be around 72 degrees. That's your AccuWeather forecast.

0: Sky 106.5, we're Clarksburg's greatest hits, and I'm Logan Scott. Thanks so much for spending some time with me on this Tuesday. Back in tomorrow, starting at 3 o'clock for the Sky Drive Home Show. Stick around to Alex O'Neill. She's in next right here on Clarksburg's greatest hits. We're almost having
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0: Clarksburg's greatest hits, Sky 106.5. Good evening to you. I'm Alex O'Neill, your host. Thanks for joining me here. Do you watch Love Island? I know a lot of people are very hooked to it. This woman, she was in such a rush to watch it. She ended up behind bars instead. The Arizona Department of Public Safety says it happened last week with the woman. She was caught speeding just south of Phoenix, clocked at 108 in a 65-mile-per-hour zone. When she was pulled over, she told troopers she was trying to get home in time to watch Love Island. Now, she was arrested for criminal speed and reckless driving. Her vehicle was put into what authorities called car jail for 20 days. Here's my thing. Didn't she know she can stream it anyway? She doesn't have to watch things live anymore. You don't have to do that. So, if somebody can let her know, that would be great. Because now she'll not even know she can watch the reruns. It'll blow her mind. We got more great music coming up on Sky.
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2: 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Tony Carita here.
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3: having weather. Here's your Metro News forecast. Tonight, expect mostly cloudy skies with a few showers arriving late. The temperature will drop to 57 degrees. Tomorrow, there will be a passing morning shower, but overall, expect some sunshine with a high of 80. Tomorrow night will bring overcast conditions and warmth, along with a chance of a thunderstorm. The low will be around 72 degrees. That's your AccuWeather forecast.

0: Clarksburg's greatest hits, Sky 106.5. Hey, it's Alex. All right, Taylor Swift, Travis Kelce, they get married. Maybe they're not even getting married anymore. I don't know, but apparently they've allegedly changed their wedding date and venue. This is the latest. The couple has pared back plans to a smaller private ceremony, which is what I thought they were going to have in the first place in Rhode Island. And they were like, no, Madison Square Garden with 1,200 people. And now it's back to a small ceremony. Apparently, Taylor, in an effort to weed out the snitch, she fed, some fake information out there to see who was the leak in her circle. And now I guess she knows. Which, I don't know why she didn't do that a long time ago. Personally, I feel like I'm caring less and less the more this goes on. And maybe that is what their idea is. Maybe if they're like, well, if we just keep changing the venue and what date it is, people will stop caring. We're getting there, Taylor. We're getting there. We got more great music coming up on Sky.
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